0: exalted in this place. There is none like you, Jesus. There is none that we can compare to you, creator of the universe. The I am that I am, Ancient of Days, Lion of the tribe of Judah. There is nobody like you. Somebody, if you know that there is no one like our God, can you put your hands together and give him a shout of praise? Hallelujah. Hallelujah. God is good. And all the time. All right.
1: 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We speak the capital. Mene Obana.
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0: ABC, the capital, Mene Obana.
1: Hallelujah. I love this scripture so much. Psalm 103 says that, bless the Lord, O my soul, and all that is within me, bless his holy name. Bless the Lord, O my soul, and forget not all his benefits. The benefit including dying on the cross for you. Hallelujah. Tonight, can you just, in some few seconds, lift your hand, just thank God in this place tonight. Can you just thank God? Can you just thank God? Can you just thank God? Somebody just lift your voice. Begin to bless God in this place. The Thanksgiving service is not just the songs that we are singing.

0: before I do any other thing, let me just say this. You see, most of the time we don't even understand songs like this. Jesus is mine, blessed assurance. What a foretaste of glory divine. I'm a heir of salvation, and I'm purchased of God. If some of us would have to tell you where we are coming from, then you will understand when we sing songs like this. And this is my saying, that I don't just say God is good. I'm a real product of God's goodness.
1: Hallelujah.
0: And therefore, anytime I get the opportunity to lift up thanksgiving unto Him, I don't hesitate. But listen, after all is said and done, do you know Jesus? No, just look at somebody standing next to you. Ask the person, do you know Jesus? Ask the person. I heard recently that there was a blood moon. It happened about 76 years ago, and it has happened again. Read the account in the Bible. It won't be long. The Savior shall come. If you ask the guys, they will tell you, this is not what we rehearsed, but I feel led to do this. That's why I'm doing it. If you're in this place, just close your eyes with me. Everybody, please close your eyes with me. With all humility, close your eyes. And just take some few seconds and search within your heart. Just search within your heart. And after searching, I want you to ask yourself a question. That if the trumpet blows tonight, am I ready? That's all you need to ask yourself. Just search. I'm just giving you that time. Search. Search.

And if after searching through your heart, you know you are not ready for him. The people are so many here, but I would still love that you just walk forward and join us here. Just walk forward. Wherever you are, just walk forward. You want to say that I want to totally surrender my life to him, wherever you are, come. Don't worry about the way I sound. My talking voice and my singing voice are two different things. Wherever you are, just walk forward. You want to say that tonight, I want to totally surrender my life. Please, if your story is different, can you go back for me? We are still waiting for you.

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But his word says, if you are shy before me, before men, I'll be shy before my heavenly Father when it comes to you. Maybe you came with somebody, so you are looking at somebody looking at you. But it is your soul we are talking about. Maybe you will not get home. The moment you get to the entrance, the trumpet shall sound. It will be too late by then. By the blood that flows, I'll give you 2 more minutes, then I'll wrap up this session.

0: I'll just plead with the organizers if any of the pastors can help me do this. I can't do this with all these senior men in this house. Okay, lift your hands with me. Just lift your hands. Say, Lord Jesus, I come before you just as I am. I accept that I'm a sinner and that you came to die for me. I confess with my mouth and I believe in my heart that you are Lord. Tonight I pray that you take my heart, make it yours. From today, I will live for you, and for the rest of my life, you will be my God. 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Amen.
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0: seconds before we sing any other song, you want to lift your voice and bless God. 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We bless you, Jesus. Lift your voice, let heaven hear your voice. 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Wherever you are, all over this place, lift your voice, somebody, and bless the name of the Lord. 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
0: Make you wider. 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
0: You can never go home with empty handed. You can never go home. People were so afraid. I hear me, man, was so bad. And I'm not one of them afraid. Maybe I'm a better would be. We need to be able to be different. That's simple. But I'm a son. I said, yeah, yeah. I've been planning on a couple of years, but I'm summer. I'll be busy, but I'll be sad. I'll be busy. No, that's up for the time. Like I said, my man, I'm not here. I'm not here. I saw Mary, man. Now, Mama said, I can't send you a baby. I say, but I was in a catch up. Mrs. Shane, I mean, we not just a cup yet. Can you be so? Yay! Mama, man, it's so good. I am your father. When you are coming, no, no. Do not move us from my chapter. Yeah, baby, do you know? Missing your wedding, could you know? I said, I'm with you. And in 97, yeah, well. And in this 27, oh, just a moment. Me too, what you say, oh, just a moment. Hey! Hey! Let me say yourself! Hey! Hey! Hey! Hey! Hey! Hey! Hey! Hey! Hey! Hey! Hey! Hey! Hey! Hey! I want to go quiet in the room. Say, come and be a sentiment. Name the night to come in a quick one. I want not to catch that at the force. May some of us have. Wow! What by Yamino? Fanabra. May some of us say, may a question. I could do a wardrobe. Yeah, I don't go for next anymore. Went to me a sanity. Now, Mom, Nazareth in the years of Christo. Nazareth in the years of Christo. Baby, I'm any dust up behind her. Baby, I'm not with a one hour. Bible say, you're going to send him. That in that world of Bonism and so can see me Munaya Abraham Sonu Tona and Remis as yes,
2: GhanaSky.com. The sky is calling it.
1: 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We speak the capital.
0: Ali, Ali, Ali, Ali, Laba, Sama, Dani, Essa, all your bodies have been taken away. Bible is a question, and Papa. A Bible is a question, say yes, I'm sorry. A Bible do one. Me a boy, I just say yes, I'm sorry. Me a dano, a picture. Me me picture, a picture, a man, yeah. See, listen. Some of you, you walk and go home. But listen to me. Next year, you'll be coming with your own car. Close. Can you lift your hands? Aye, aye, aye. 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

0: lift your hands and just glorify the Lord. Just lift your hands and glorify him. Just lift your voice and glorify him for who he is, for what he stands for. It is not by your education. It is not by your tribe where you come from. It is by his grace. Just lift your voice wherever you are and just glorify him. Love him tonight. Love him as never before. Maybe you don't have any relationship with him, but tonight, in such an atmosphere, you cannot live here without just connecting yourself to him tonight. So you can decide that, Lord, I give my life to you. I give my heart to you. I give my soul to you. I give my passion to you. I give my feelings to you. I give all that I do to you tonight. Just lift your voice and talk to him in a minute and say, Lord, I surrender my life. I surrender my will. I surrender everything. In such environment, there is no way that you can go home without giving yourself to him. So tonight, in such time like this, in such moment, say, Lord, I surrender my life. Bijami pem at the mouth. Bijama brabom at the mouth. Bijama drinking. Is there any burden that you are thinking about that you think that God cannot do? Is there anything that is killing you slowly in this life? Tonight is your night. Right time, right hour, right moment, right season. Don't let this hour pass you by. Tonight, after all this song's ministration, we did not sing about anybody, not about any church, not about any denomination, not about any individual. All the songs that came is all about one man, all about one man. And that man, God has lifted his name above every name, above every title, and that name is Jesus. If you believe that Jesus is the name that we are singing of, shout Jesus!
1: Jesus!
0: Shout three times!
1: Jesus!
0: Shout for the last one!
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3: 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We speak the capital. 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

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Praise Him, all angels. Praise Him, all you hosts. 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Praise Him, the stars in the sky. 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And you waters from the heavens. 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
1: 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We speak the capital. 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
1: Yes, Mammy Lucy, and I want the Adim Navy Abramia Sadia Radio Yamija, Yamiaba, Yamion Kronkro Dimu, Sabre Kotodian and Kofo, and I feel Kofi, D flat, and I Apple keyboard and Navy Abray, our Yesu Christo D, Mammy Lucy Akaba. Then come to say,
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sir, sir, what did you do? 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Yam yama, counsel. Say, Jay, Jay, Jay, Jay, Jay, Jay, Jay, Jay, Jay, Jay, Jay, Jay, Jay, Jay, Jay, Jay, Jay, Jay, Jay, Jay, Jay, Jay, Jay, Jay, Jay, Jay, Jay, Jay, Jay, Jay, Jay, Jay, Jay, Jay, Jay, Jay, Jay, Jay, Jay, 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Jay, Jay, Jay, Jay, Jay, Jay, Jay, Jay, Jay, Jay, Jay, Jay, Jay, Jay, Jay, Jay, Jay,

butcher, butcher, butcher, butcher, butcher, butcher, butcher, butcher, butcher, butcher, butcher, butcher, butcher, butcher, butcher, butcher, butcher, butcher, butcher, butcher, butcher, butcher, butcher, butcher, butcher, butcher, butcher, butcher, butcher, butcher, butcher, butcher, butcher, butcher, butcher, butcher, butcher, butcher, butcher, butcher, butcher, butcher, butcher, butcher, butcher, butcher, butcher, butcher, butcher, butcher, butcher, butcher, butcher, butcher, butcher, butcher, butcher, butcher, butcher, butcher, butcher, butcher, butcher, butcher, butcher, butcher, butcher, butcher, butcher, butcher, butcher, butcher, butcher, butcher, butcher, butcher, butcher, butcher, butcher, butcher, butcher, butcher, butcher, butcher, butcher, butcher, butcher, butcher, butcher, butcher, butcher, butcher, butcher, butcher, butc

says the Bible says we are not going to need a chamber. A brandy only we are seeing a more modern trinica. 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But the brother was what?

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1: 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We speak the capital. 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

0: You know, this next song is one of my favorite songs. As you can tell, a lot of the songs that we are doing are prayer songs. And I think we're just living in a day and age that we just want to just grab a hold onto something that we can sing in our car, raise our voices, and turn our mobile phones off, and don't tell anybody where we're going, and we make a fool of ourselves. At least I do. And we cry out to God. And this is
1: Cry24.com. We speak the capital. 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

America. 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

것을 하나님 아버지

0: 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We speak the capital. 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
1: Baby, I will be a bomb by an address. Another address, so a few address. 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

0: 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We speak the capital. Mene Obana.
1: Yeah. 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

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Ah! Ready? Your mom, by your mom, by your mom, by your mom, by your mom, by your mom, by your mom, by your mom, by your mom, by your mom, by your mom, by your mom, by your mom, by your mom, by your mom, by your 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

0: 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No, we be any ready and you fall from Kramer to you say, Minyo day, am I your day? And only Minyo day, am I your day? Me, I did them feature it about last soon, Grania, wanted us all. Can you tell me, Chapa, and Nami, Yanti? Yari, Yanti, paying up for me, oh, Minyo day, my old Sammy Swawo, Sammy Pedia woke, me Pedia, see how come, come, every year. Be the man of Afa, where you are yet. Be your day, my old day. Anyway, may Yasramus and Yakuba for me and say, I saw them all. No more tunum nature, Miss Timmy, two of them was I be bent here, and I'll do my soul die. Nasma could be a sword that can see the nip out of your time. No more two sound you mean a papa can see it here with them. No, we'll be able to form
1: 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We speak the capital. 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

listen. 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

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I and I yes, who tin in his son? Or they come on and it's your own, sir. 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

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Yeah, did you say, who bet to me, I am. 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Ha! Sanya, muchi di etia no, muchi di any monkwa. Anya sa, mamu. 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

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Ah.

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Sahana tressem the set. And maybe na yes to reach a mo. 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

Oh, yes, and Chenin and Copone. Hey, Sanchen, you are here with David in Numbrim. 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

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And so, God, I am a story. And you are on you. I be scared, yeah, when you're a star. Yeah, you have a no. I go pure, when you're a savior. Several things, I'm going to go to the bus, you're a buyer. I'm gonna sit in you. But you will study on the bus, yo. Why am you? Why am you? I am funny, I am for why.

Accra24.com. 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

0: 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You doubt somebody. Tomorrow by this time, you will be signing a check.
1: Turning around, turning around.
0: Somebody, you married recently, and people are expecting. 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They are expecting to see. You doubt somebody. 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
1: Turning around, turning around.
0: Are you ready for the last one? Somebody. These ones are for the guys. 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If you are married, put your hands down. 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You doubt somebody. Tomorrow by this time. 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

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I enjoy your ugali, chapati, and which one is it? Kenya tea, that's the one. Kenya tea is the one, that one, when Evelyn starts talking, I can't talk because it's the best. It's the best. 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

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The sofu one at the Maxwell temple, and a catcher and say, Bibi Besi.

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0: nyame anti Christ nyame ala me kai oh so now we are wo popo de yebu ah nyame jala bi nyame bi nyame anti Christ nyame so
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Obuano, Obuano here doing. Yami baye, baye ye jadi swa. 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You have been put here at the man of God. You have a father and forward, what to walk who will go on my years to Christmas. When you are a reality, come for years tomorrow, we are now so sorry. Then you have a dinner said, if you have a young son, obey to Mrs. Nemim Bonnie, there's no one here, Bonnie. 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What does a years to Christmas shoe? What a pattern is any function? You shall be back. 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Say, just any for who recommend them working. I have anyone on the air, and you're not in the form, meaning you're brave. As I have you on the air for any 12 of the soap, never hot on the soap. I send you to the arm. You're what has your venom. Nobody can stop. You're running a bedroom. You have a track. Let you know. 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Yeah, we're so boss of you here. Ready? 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

0: 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What just say hallelujah.
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1: Pedalam, your tiazi, Pedalam, Momuso.
0: My young Yanakasia, my young Gram, young Kotono, my young Okrono, Hamis, Nakonanis, Machamu, Hallelujah. 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

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Hey, I don't know. You're right. Yeah, that's the other question. I'm not saying. I'm not saying. What do you want? What do you want? What do you want? The car brand, I'm a Power, you me for the soul. You me for the soul. I didn't even have a proper soul. Any 5 minutes ago. Yes, I would have the time. Yes, I would have the time. Oh, you Whenever you didn't open your meat, don't be an animal. Don't get a solution. And I'll probably come for you to talk to Emma. Maybe I will not know why I proper. Maybe I can you meet you? What's your name? I'm a chinia home up. And I'll pay. Tier. Never yes, you please don't talk. You won't. And you hear. And more, I didn't want to say. Yes, I'm in Nami Crown. You are on the pain. When you are, we are more. Run away, you need to see. I see that's the point. You're from Jesus.

amigos,

0: a crabby as he. 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Yeah, yeah, easy. You're crying up, Papa. 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If I saw Yamit to Sunny, why you're papa? Or Domina want a solo. If I said, be punished for money, be money, be a brother, God, someone who is you, what did Mike? What's a run or get a show at your mimic animal? I point to the for what's it? I am the brother man. I was and yeah, I'm a problem. Could be some said, yeah, now I'm passing. Now me, I'm out, Messia, Papa. What was that? What do you know? The only moon, I need. Promise that it does on the moon, some of the form. Then who should you? Upon the prayer, mommy. 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
1: I send you to Jesus Christ. 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Maybe I will be Anna.

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Oh, yeah. I said, Papa, be a magic. 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
0: 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Let your
1: Holy Spirit
0: come down.
1: I am the one.
0: Mama, I am
1: truly
0: mama.

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Yeah, yeah, yeah, yeah, yeah, yeah, yeah, yeah, yeah, yeah, yeah, yeah, yeah, yeah, yeah, yeah, yeah, yeah, yeah, yeah, yeah, yeah, yeah, yeah, yeah, yeah, yeah, yeah, yeah, yeah, yeah, yeah, yeah, yeah, yeah, yeah, yeah, yeah, yeah, yeah, yeah, yeah, yeah, yeah, yeah, yeah, yeah, yeah, yeah, yeah, yeah, yeah, yeah, yeah, yeah, yeah, yeah, yeah, yeah, yeah, yeah, yeah, yeah, yeah, yeah, yeah, yeah, yeah, yeah, yeah, yeah, yeah, yeah, yeah, yeah, yeah, yeah, yeah, yeah, yeah, yeah, yeah, yeah, yeah, yeah, yeah, yeah, yeah, yeah, yeah, yeah, yeah, yeah, yeah, y

Me, why, me, why, me, why, me, why, me, why, me, why, me, why, me, why, me, why, me, why, me, why, me, why, me, why, me, why, me, why, me, why, me, why, me, why, me, why, me, why, me, why, me, why, me, why, me, why, me, why, me, why, me, why, me, why, me, why, me, why, me, why, me, why, me, why, me, why, me, why, me, why, me, why, me, why, me, why, me, why, me, why, me, why, me, why, me, why, 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

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I'm a Sunday, I'm a day. I'm a Sunday, I'm a day. I'm a Sunday, I'm a day. I'm a Sunday, I'm a day. I'm a Sunday, I'm a day. I'm a Sunday, I'm a day. I'm a Sunday, I'm a day. I'm a Sunday, I'm a day. I'm a Sunday, I'm a day. I'm a Sunday, I'm a day. I'm a Sunday, I'm a day. I'm a Sunday, I'm a day. I'm a Sunday, I'm a day. I'm a Sunday, I'm a day. I'm a Sunday, I'm a day. I'm a Sunday, I'm a day. I'm a Sunday, I'm a day. I'm a Sunday, I'm a day. I'm a Sunday, I'm a day. I'm a Sunday, I'm a day. I'm a Sunday, I'm a day. I'm a Sun

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0: Ghana DJs, bless in channel. 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I'm telling you today. 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They've been a crime already. So we didn't come here. We didn't come here. We didn't come here. So far, we may have started. We are still here. We may have no
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0: We are still here. 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

0: I'm the girl in your company. 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
1: One tear since what you see.
0: Oh, you couldn't be him. You are not touching it, Fanano. Oh, you couldn't be him.
1: Messiah, Messiah, Messiah, you couldn't be.

Yes, sir. Corporal, do I know your way?